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You would say, sorry. And what if I am in the young one? You would say, so about it. What if I am in the young one? Jesus, I do the Messiah. La do the Messiah. What's the end? Yes, I would never be done. What's your running? What if I never be done? Shut up. And yes, I would never be done. You know what I say?

I am such a Jesus. I am such a what?

What's he want?

What's on the bus? What's on the bus? What's on the bus?

send your woman, and yes, I never knew what it. I want to go in the bathroom, could be sons of one woman and then Williams. What is so when you're fed? What is what was young Robbie at the beginning of the one year to and then doing that? I'm not doing the best of the catcher was said. Yeah, what's some presses of when you're coming? What's his son? It's a free and what is happening? And they are from any toss. I am, and yeah, by this time, your name will be changed. Your life will be different. There will be a testimony in your life.

Yeah.

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I'm in two on your.

Assassin, assassin, assassin, assassin, assassin, assassin, assassin, assassin, assassin, assassin, assassin, assassin, assassin, assassin, assassin, assassin, assassin, assassin, assassin, assassin, assassin, assassin, assassin, assassin, assassin, assassin, assassin, assassin, assassin, assassin, assassin, assassin, assassin, assassin, assassin, assassin, assassin, assassin, assassin, assassin, assassin, assassin, assassin, assassin, assassin, assassin, assassin, assassin, assassin, assassin, assassin, assassin, assassin, assassin, assassin, assassin, assassin, assassin, assassin, assassin, 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

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I speak as oracle of God. From now onwards, if anybody touches your life by mistake, will die by coalescing. I feel to worship. 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

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Slow, slow, slow, slow, slow, slow, slow, slow, slow, slow, slow, slow, slow, slow, slow, slow, slow, slow, slow, slow, slow, slow, slow, slow, slow, slow, slow, slow, slow, slow, slow, slow, slow, slow, slow, slow, slow, slow, slow, slow, slow, slow, slow, slow, slow, slow, slow, slow, slow, slow, slow, slow, slow, slow, slow, slow, slow, slow, slow, slow, slow, slow, slow, slow, slow, slow, slow, slow, slow, slow, slow, slow, slow, slow, slow, slow, slow, slow, slow, slow, slow, slow, slow, slow, slow, slow, slow, slow, slow, slow, slow, slow, slow, slow, slow, slow, slow, slow, slow, 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

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come on, come on, come on, come on, come on, come on, come on, come on, come on, come on, come on, come on, come on, come on, come on, come on, come on, come on, come on, come on, come on, come on, come on, come on, come on, come on, come on, come on, come on, come on, come on, come on, come on, come on, come on, come on, come on, come on

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0: Holy Spirit drop his songs and all. 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Tia, or the one for with Jim. Now we are no more dancing here, Ayaka Kraka. 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Your friend, Ayaji would be Yankupon. Show me, Madakotia, who faces problems. You are facing problems because you are a great man. Tina Gaza David, Obefana Mumuno, so Baba D is right, so Hene, Etiko Befania Masochi. David was a chosen king. 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As Oyena Wabedeni Padoma, no, no. I was seeing what Timinya this testimony. I saw pass it through test. I saw pass it through hardship. It is any man for the be fire, ma. What you might think can we send you your dear city? 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Wasiani Kane Gusono, and what they do in the move for a purpose. Shall come send one somewhere come. There is a lifting up ahead of you. Messi embeds our wedding. Embeds our wedding. 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One name near what says I found one watch it. Oh, yeah, I'm not.
1: I am the Bikata.
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1: 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William Mike when you be or say
3: Minka Sankra Mintsu Nyumbay Niawaka Yanina Wamana Bemo Mimamanisu Swa Emmanuel Wanyina Nyo.
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He abides with us still.

Abrawo Syria, me person with Syria. Wakano. 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

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I'm a woman, I'm a cuss, I'm a woman, I'm a woman, I'm a woman, I'm a woman, I'm a woman, I'm a woman, I'm a woman, I'm a woman, I'm a woman, I'm a woman, I'm a woman, I'm a woman, I'm a woman, I'm a woman, I'm a woman, I'm a woman, I'm a woman, I'm a woman, I'm a woman, I'm a woman, I'm a woman, I'm a woman, I'm a woman, I'm a woman, I'm a woman, I'm a woman, I'm a woman, I'm a woman, I'm a woman, I'm a woman, I'm a woman, I'm a woman, I'm a woman, I'm a woman, I'm a woman, I'm a woman, I'm a woman, I'm a woman, I'm a woman, I'm a woman, I'm a woman, I'm a woman, I'm a woman, I'm a woman, I'm a woman, I'm a woman, I'm a woman, I'm a woman, I'm a woman, I'm a woman, I'm a woman, I'm a woman, I'm a wo

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0: Holy Spirit drop his songs and say, one him near are you? 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
0: Now, every young one boy, you could never watch me. 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Tie odi wo be fa wajem na wo wi anwo mo dance die aye kakraka. 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You are facing problems because you are a great man. Tina ka se David, obefo na wo mo so. 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Eti ko be fa ne ma so chi. David was a chosen king. 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So we may hene. Hallelujah. As on yena wo be deni padoma no no. I was see otimi nya this testimony. I saw pass it through test. I saw pass it through hardship. It is any man for the be fire ma. What him at think who send ya yaudi city. Sha wo ye ni pakasi o. Ya wo bra bona wo nemu no. 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Wasiani can a good son, and what they do in the moon purpose. Shall not go home, send one somewhere come from. There is a lifting up ahead of you. Messi and Petsa will win him. Petsa will win him. Messi, one name near what come from me home. Haha, one name near one says, I'm for one watching. Oh, yeah, yeah, yeah, yeah, yeah, yeah, yeah, yeah, so did you park? What in your maybe so do you dear show? Cause I want him your from this show. Yamia about fragments.
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0: I just believe in the sayings of God. 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
1: Life on Facebook, page, and that's done before Isaac page. Now, Minister, Frank Mensa Jr. and a BD and my boom, a sorry, a radi. 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
1: Original
0: Yami
1: Slow.
0: Ah, Jesus, you. Yami, Yami, Yami, Yami, Yami, Yami, Yami, Yami, Yami, Yami, Yami, Yami, Yami, Yami, Yami, Yami, Yami, Yami, Yami, Yami, Yami, Yami, Yami, Yami, Yami, Yami, Yami, Yami, Yami, Yami, Yami, Yami, Yami, Yami, Yami, Yami, Yami, Yami, Yami, Yami, Yami, Yami, Yami, Yami, Yami, Yami, Yami, Yami, Yami, Yami, Yami, Yami, Yami, Yami, Yami, Yami, Yami, Yami, Yami, Yami, Yami, Yami, Yami, Yami, Yami, Yami, Yami, Yami, Yami, Yami, Yami, Yami, Yami, Yami, Yami, Yami, Yami, Yami, Yami, Yami, Yami, Yami, Yami, Yami, Yami, Yami

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I'm not a man. I'm not a man. I'm not a man. I'm not a man. I'm not a man. I'm not a man. I'm not a man. I'm not a man. I'm not a man. I'm not a man. I'm not a man. I'm not a man. I'm not a man. I'm not a man. I'm not a man. I'm not a man. I'm not a man. I'm not a man. I'm not a man. I'm not a man. I'm not a man. I'm not a man. I'm not a man. I'm not a man. I'm not a man. I'm not a man. I'm not a man. I'm not a man. I'm not a man. I'm not a man. I'm not a man. I'm not a man. I'm not a man. I'm not a man. I'm not a man. I'm not a man. I'm not a man. I'm not a man. I'm not a man. I'm not a man. I'm not a man. I'm not a man. I'm not a man. I'm not a man. I'm not a man. I'm not a man. I'm not a man. I'm not a man. I'm not a man. I'm not a man. I'm not a man.

afraid of them. But no one will be able to say about the children. They can see it. Hallelujah. So they are cooperation. We will raise the day and come in a walk with 400. And of course, to your friend, the brother, do you? Mama, your brother. But there's someone who will not be able to do it. And someone.

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We speak the capital. Mene Obana.

0: 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Mene Obana.
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1: 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Yebeye no musicals ewia no. 2nd September. 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
0: Enti third na ye ne kese ye pa. Na na se Sunday, Saturday ne ye ne kese.
1: Sunday no na ye ne kese ye pa.
0: Eh last day no.
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1: September,
0: aye. September,
1: and Gayen July, but Bibinti,
0: sir,
1: you're across September,
0: September,
1: first week in our September,
0: send you across me, a member,
1: Mate,
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1: Amen.
0: Eye den ameba.
1: Amen.
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1: Amen.
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1: Amen.
0: 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Me de ebrade isra ho.
1: Amen.
0: 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Ahombrase ye.
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0: 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o Mayo den Me and me did them feature the ball last soon, Cronia Bontreso. 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Sammy Swaw, Sammy Pedia woke, me Pedia, see how come, come, every year. 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Anyway, me ya from Musa and Yakuba for me and said, I saw them all. No more tunum nature, Miss Timmy, two of them was I'd be bent here and I'll do my soul die. Nasma could be a sword that can see the nip out of your time. No more two sound you mean a papa can see it here with them. No, we'll be able to form
2: 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We speak the capital. Mene Obana.

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1: 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He was in the beginning with God. All things were made through him, and without him nothing was made that was made.

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0: Mani ade fe mu ya se se woni na se o ka kire 11th January obi ame wa ho din all of a sudden makuma bomi pum pum pum pum like a peace na ka se menda hospital pain ya fa drip in see me so pain but 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Men clinic class, me pastor this year. Class, we are doctor, no, see, we are sand, we are clay. You are just blessed with life. In this sumyame, and in yamia, and 17 January, by any 1 week death celebration. But it's a sense, yami, we are yaki, sientino, or whom you come home, you miss up, you meet you 1 minute more. But instead of that 1 week death celebration, you know, it became my first day of testimony. And initially, my first single of my official album was supposed to be a banging tune. But I realized, what is banging than God's word? And in everything, God first. Cause now I'm coming home, and you trust me. Into the same tune, you can't even feel more. Say I'm in the new jam, I see ya. I have money, and in see, and I'm ready. New year, day done, I'm see. And it's Ephraim on the beat. When BM open up, all me, you worry. Watch out for the upcoming album, Akwaba. T.T.
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1: I see CC say, oh, yeah, gospel minister. 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

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Now fumu banner and so to anna a puno. A year one, I see a fumu banner. Nanny pa and himself from banner of a poor career. Now so I never been doing it. I'm a fumu banner. The Huyama at inquires. I'm our hidden yes to fell from banner so at the Yanama Akasia Cassia. What a force and then when it last was sat at one penisua. When it does one year, Rade, a Rade Bessano, no better one from Punchra Biaramo, a mania Biara, how Biara Dawson, Sir Radia Sanamedia, and Rade Bessano. So the former have been a minimum man in Mampo Yada. Our hope, Nanso, now Rade the main farm was said, yeah, met me idea, dance Yamon was a for Rade. Now Rade had the Casima Mena, or the former Sir Rade Bayamati. Yeah, let's trust some more. Lies of me, oh, dinner nine. Now, so I pray as to do one more. 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Everyone who one man can realize us, Uncle Worm. 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Say, ready to me, and lies us a few woman's harm and a bell comedy. Send then a woman who ever knew penny Sanana wawu ewa sikamua Ewa adiba mua bankwamu Ewa ni mwenyamu Ewa sikamu Ewa yarosamu Ewa vipi piyara mua Enya mapaya ewa adidi yanu Suwa uwa mua Ube bankwamu ewa mu ewa yesu dene

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Be bear any one which you may. It's as a winner was so much remedy, say, and yet I want there so and yet 2 minutes from now. We know me home and a year. Father, I know that your word says that it is not by mind and not by power, but by your spirit. 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

0: 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We speak the capital. Mene Obana.
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0: 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We speak the capital. 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